right, now you listen to me, boy. You can take this as a warning or a piece of advice any way you want it. You and your friends keep on playing punk games. Here's where we're going to land on you hard. You understand?

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Yeah, that's it. Ah. Come on, give me some more. Don't be shy.

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That was that was a bastardization of a song called Ablution by Lee Konitz, based on All the Things You Are. And maybe

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Excuse me, it's all a fiasco. A fight for a damn illusion. 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That's all you can hear with the lost cause. It's not gonna love this furniture.

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Come into his room drunk. Sing him a lullaby. And beat him, beat him, beat him, beat him. Beat him. Take it no further. This boy possessed something special. Into his power. Tasted it for the first time. Even.

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As you get up and dance at the LQ, with some denied defiant, I swing bolos. Then it clear the lane, I go solo.